0: I don't believe it. 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Hey, Ray. Hey, Sugar. 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
1: 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You're looking for trouble? 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

But when his drinking, lusting, and his hunger for power became known to more and more people, the demands to do something about the

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1: She's leaving now,
0: 'cause I just heard the slamming of the door. The way I know I've heard it slam 100 times before.